standing proud in the present days. Trying not to look back content, telling myself that anyways, all was done to have no regrets. 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No part of work done should be denied. Along the softer than rough drive of this average western man on the ride. High or low, blue or glad, I tasted in the dark, in the light, I tasted life as it is. Life is life with all its cracks. I'm singing here mere fact. 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

0: yet. 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If, however, every day we do our best, so I've got nothing to fear, do you?
1: High alone, blue or cloud,
0: I tasted.
1: In the dark and the light,
0: I tasted life as it is.
1: Shelter from the rain, on the road in the sun,